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2: Here's the WMJR IN weather forecast for tonight. It's going to be partly cloudy. Overnight lows from 48 to 53. Northeast winds at 10 to 15. Friday's weather's looking partly sunny. Might be a late day or evening shower. High 68. Lows at night 52. Saturday's also looking partly sunny with a better chance of some later day or overnight rain into Sunday. Saturday's high temperature 67. And Sunday looking mostly cloudy with a chance of shower 66. I'm meteorologist Steve Pelletieri, reporting ionweather.com on Classic Oldies WMTR.

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3: Regulatory. Here's the WMTR Ion weather forecast for tonight. It's going to be partly cloudy. Overnight lows from 48 to 53. Northeast winds at 10 to 15. Friday's weather's looking partly sunny. Might be a late day or evening shower. High 68. Lows at night 52. Saturday's also looking partly sunny with a better chance of some later day or overnight rain into Sunday. Saturday's high temperature 67. And Sunday looking mostly cloudy with a chance of shower 66. I'm meteorologist Steve Pelletieri, reporting ionweather.com on Classic Oldies WMTR.
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Here's the WMTR Ion weather forecast for tonight. It's going to be partly cloudy. Overnight lows from 48 to 53. Northeast winds at 10 to 15. Friday's weather's looking partly sunny. Might be a late day or evening shower. High 68. Lows at night 52. Saturday's also looking partly sunny with a better chance of some later day or overnight rain into Sunday. Saturday's high temperature 67. And Sunday looking mostly cloudy with a chance of shower 66. I'm meteorologist Steve Pelletieri reporting ionweather.com on Classic Oldies WMTR.

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3: Here's the WMTR IN weather forecast for tonight. It's going to be partly cloudy. Overnight lows from 48 to 53. Northeast winds at 10 to 15. Friday's weather's looking partly sunny. Might be a late day or evening shower. High 68. Lows at night 52. Saturday's also looking partly sunny with a better chance of some later day or overnight rain into Sunday. Saturday's high temperature 67. And Sunday looking mostly cloudy with a chance of shower 66. I'm meteorologist Ian Pelletieri reporting ionweather.com on Classic Oldies WMTR.

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right, it's not exactly the Rainbow Room. 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The way you're dressed? I don't think so. 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
1: I was born and raised down in Alabama on a farm way back up in the woods. 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
1: Good morning, I'm Scott Pringle with a WMTR News Update. An investigation into allegations of New Jersey Lieutenant Governor Dale Caldwell acting inappropriately with women has ended, with Governor Mikey Sherrill calling for her running mate to resign.
2: The governor put out a statement late Thursday saying the independent investigation found Dr. Caldwell engaged in serious repeated violations of state policy and failed to uphold the responsibilities of his office. Sherrill says she's giving him until Friday to step down. The 66-year-old Caldwell was the subject of an internal investigation that started earlier this year, although specifics about the allegations were never made public. The governor did, however, say in her statement Thursday that the substantiated findings of sexual harassment is extremely troubling. No word yet if findings will lead to criminal or civil charges. I'm Levon Putney.
1: Pharmaceutical company Bristol-Myers Squibb sent word to New Jersey labor officials they plan on laying off 265 more workers starting in December. The drug maker confirming the cuts will be made on a rolling basis, including staff at the company's global headquarters in Princeton. The president of Iran says he wants to make a deal with the U.S. before the midterm elections.
3: Iranian President Masoud Pezeshkian spoke to reporters at the UN on Thursday and said he would like the U.S. to return to the Memorandum of Understanding that was signed in June before the upcoming elections. His comment comes just days after President Trump told world leaders at the UN General Assembly that the U.S. will make a deal with Iran right after the election because it doesn't make sense for them not to, and claimed they're waiting to see how he does in the midterms. I'm Mark Mayfield.
1: After months of preparations, Pope Leo has arrived in France for a four-day visit. Some 600,000 people have already signed up to attend an outdoor mass in central Paris Saturday. Leo is scheduled to meet with French abuse survivors Sunday. Economy carrier Breeze Airways is expanding its options around New Jersey by now offering service between Trenton Mercer Airport and Charleston, South Carolina. The carrier's new nonstop route will run on Thursdays and Sundays and just started. Breeze is also expanding service between New Jersey and Florida. Checking WMTR Sports, the Yankees rallied for a 6-4 win over the Rays. The Rangers shut down the Mets 3-1. Weather partly sunny today with a high of 72. Tonight cloudy, low 55, a chance of rain. And tomorrow, rain, windy with a high of 61. I'm Scott Pringle reporting for Classic Oldies WMTR.

0: Friday morning. Hope you're doing well. Enjoy today because the weather for the weekend doesn't look great, but you're getting around no problems this morning. Route 9, though, is closed by Freehold with a crash down by Freehold Road involving a dump truck and a tractor trailer here in Morris County. You're good on eastbound 80. 46 had construction work in the Mine Hill area. That should be picking up soon. Westbound 80, the truck stop, the rest area west of exit 34, indeed closed until sometime on Saturday, and that is all because of construction work. Hudson River Crossings, minor delays at the moment. New Jersey Transit trains are okay. And now an accident reported on 80 westbound express lanes by exit 66 in the Hackensack area. And that's your total traffic update. I'm Bob Williams.
1: The WMTR Eye on Weather Forecast update for your Friday, a mostly cloudy day. Highs will range to near 70. Should be dry today, but north winds at 15. They'll be gusting up to 30 today. There's a slight chance of some showers overnight tonight. Nighttime lows 55. Looks like the rainy weather will arrive on Saturday. With mostly cloudy skies, are expected highs middle 60s. More showers likely at night. Some downpours too, down to about 50 to 55. Sunday's weather overcast with some showers, 65 for a high. I'm meteorologist Steve Pelletieri reporting ionweather.com on Classic Old.
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0: Good morning, I'm Scott Pringle with a WMTR News update. There's extremely rough surf along the New Jersey shore today with a nor'easter possibly coming over the weekend. Officials and residents preparing for a storm that could cause coastal flooding, beach erosion, and power outages. Lifeguards keeping folks out of the water. Forecasters say the main part of the storm of rain expected to hit Saturday and Sunday. New Jersey Governor Mikey Sherrill now calling on her lieutenant governor to resign. This is after an internal investigation concluded regarding allegations of Dale Caldwell acting inappropriately with women. Sherrill says, quote, the substantiated finding of sexual harassment is extremely troubling. No word yet on if the findings will result in criminal or civil charges. Mortgage rates are over 7% for the first time in nearly 2 years.
1: According to data released by Freddie Mac, the average 30-year fixed mortgage rate went up to 7.03 this week. It's the fifth straight week of rising mortgage rates, putting more stress on housing affordability. I'm Mark Mayfield.
0: New York Giants great Lawrence Taylor among those inducted into the New Jersey Hall of Fame. Governor Mikey Sherrill was on hand last night at the Performing Arts Center inside the American Dream Mall in East Rutherford for the induction ceremony. Former New Jersey Governor Christine Todd Whitman and late Congressman Donald Payne Sr. also inducted under the public service category. McDonald's is investing $8.5 billion over the next decade to modernize restaurants, expand technology, and attract more customers.
2: 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I'm Scott Carr.
0: New Jersey Devil fans can now take the game straight to the stands with a new concession treat. The Prudential Center is launching a playable popcorn bucket. It features a rink-like service with paddles similar to a pinball machine so fans can pass a kernel back and forth to try and score a goal. Checking WMTR Sports, Yankees beat the Rays 6-4. Rangers shut down the Mets 3-1. Weather, partly sunny today, high 72. Tonight, cloudy, low 55 with a chance of rain. Tomorrow, rain and windy, high 61. I'm Scott Pringle reporting for Classic Oldies WMTR.
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0: Friday morning. Hope you're doing well. Enjoy today because the weather for the weekend doesn't look great, but you're getting around no problems this morning. Route 9, though, is closed by Freehold with a crash down by Freehold Road involving a dump truck and a tractor trailer here in Morris County. You're good on eastbound 80. 46 had construction work in the Mine Hill area. That should be picking up soon. Westbound 80, the truck stop, the rest area west of exit 34, indeed closed until sometime on Saturday, and that is all because of construction work. Hudson River Crossings, minor delays at the moment. New Jersey Transit trains are okay. And now an accident reported on 80 westbound express lanes by exit 66 in the Hackensack area. And that's your total traffic update. I'm Bob Williams.
1: Good Thursday morning, everyone. Weather outside is clear. We've had some excellent fair weather over the last several days. Breeze starting to pick up a bit out of the northeast. That's because of a developing storm that's just offshore. We are going to have sunshine today. Nice day. Highs will range up to about 68 tonight, partly cloudy, down to about 50 to 55. Friday's weather is looking partly sunny. Highs of 68, and as that storm forms offshore, there'll be some clouds at night. Just a 30% chance of some showers on Friday night. Also on Saturday, the chance of some later day showers. It looks better for later in the day and at night. Daytime, partly sunny, up to 67. A good chance of some rain on Sunday. Again, for today, though, plenty of sunshine, up to 68. That's the weather story so far for this morning. I'm Steve.
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0: We're kind of busy this morning. Route 4 westbound closed at Englewood because of a crash between Grand Avenue and Sterling Street. Down utility pole involved there. Route 9 is closed south at Freehold Road with a crash, dump truck, and a trailer, tractor trailer at Freehold. New Jersey Transit, no service on the Raritan Valley Line. Trespasser strike at Plainfield. And 35 to 40 minutes at the GW Bridge Upper, lower level 25, Lincoln and Holland Tunnels, 20 to 25 minute delays. That's your total traffic update. I'm Bobby.
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1: Good morning, I'm Scott Pringle with a WMTR News update. An investigation into allegations of New Jersey Lieutenant Governor Dale Caldwell acting inappropriately with women has ended, with Governor Mikey Sherrill calling for her running mate to resign.
2: The governor put out a statement late Thursday saying the independent investigation found Dr. Caldwell engaged in serious repeated violations of state policy and failed to uphold the responsibilities of his office. Sherrill says she's giving him until Friday to step down. The 66-year-old Caldwell was the subject of an internal investigation that started earlier this year, although specifics about the allegations were never made public. The governor did, however, say in her statement Thursday that the substantiated findings of sexual harassment is extremely troubling. No word yet if findings will lead to criminal or civil charges. I'm Lee Von Putney.
1: Pharmaceutical company Bristol Myers Squibb sent word to New Jersey labor officials they plan on laying off 265 more workers starting in December. The drug maker confirming the cuts will be made on a rolling basis, including staff at the company's global headquarters in Princeton. The president of Iran says he wants to make a deal with the U.S. before the midterm elections.
3: Iranian President Masoud Pezeshkian spoke to reporters at the UN on Thursday and said he would like the U.S. to return to the Memorandum of Understanding that was signed in June before the upcoming elections. His comment comes just days after President Trump told world leaders at the UN General Assembly that the U.S. will make a deal with Iran right after the election because it doesn't make sense for them not to, and claimed they're waiting to see how he does in the midterms. I'm Mark Mayfield.
1: After months of preparations, Pope Leo has arrived in France for a four-day visit. Some 600,000 people have already signed up to attend an outdoor mass in central Paris Saturday. Leo is scheduled to meet with French abuse survivors Sunday. Economy carrier Breeze Airways is expanding its options around New Jersey by now offering service between Trenton Mercer Airport and Charleston, South Carolina. The carrier's new nonstop route will run on Thursdays and Sundays and just started. Breeze is also expanding service between New Jersey and Florida. Checking WMTR Sports, Yankees rallied for a 6-4 win over the Rays. The Rangers shut down the Mets 3-1. Weather, partly sunny today with a high of 72. Tonight, cloudy, low 55, a chance of rain. And tomorrow, rain, windy with a high of 61. I'm Scott Pringle reporting for Classic Oldies WMTR.

0: The WMGR Ion Weather Forecast update for your Friday, a mostly cloudy day. Highs will range to near 70. Should be dry today, but north winds at 15. They'll be gusting up to 30 today. There's a slight chance of some showers overnight tonight. Nighttime lows 55. Looks like the rainy weather will arrive on Saturday. With mostly cloudy skies, are expected highs middle 60s. More showers likely at night. Some downpours too, down to about 50 to 55. Sunday's weather overcast with some showers, 65 for a high. I'm meteorologist Steve Pelletieri reporting ionweather.com on Classic Old.
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0: morning. I'm Scott Pringle with a WMTR News update. There's extremely rough surf along the New Jersey shore today with a nor'easter possibly coming over the weekend. Officials and residents preparing for a storm that could cause coastal flooding, beach erosion, and power outages. Lifeguards keeping folks out of the water. Forecasters say the main part of the storm of rain expected to hit Saturday and Sunday. New Jersey Governor Mikey Sherrill now calling on her lieutenant governor to resign. This is after an internal investigation concluded regarding allegations of Dale Caldwell acting inappropriately with women. Sherrill says, quote, "The substantiated finding of sexual harassment is extremely troubling. No word yet on if the findings will result in criminal or civil charges." Mortgage rates are over 7% for the first time in nearly 2 years.
1: According to data released by Freddie Mac, the average 30-year fixed mortgage rate went up to 7.03 this week. It's the fifth straight week of rising mortgage rates, putting more stress on housing affordability. I'm Mark Mayfield.
0: New York Giants great Lawrence Taylor among those inducted into the New Jersey Hall of Fame. Governor Mikey Sherrill was on hand last night at the Performing Arts Center inside the American Dream Mall in East Rutherford for the induction ceremony. Former New Jersey Governor Christine Todd Whitman and late Congressman Donald Payne Sr. also inducted under the public service category. McDonald's is investing $8.5 billion over the next decade to modernize restaurants, expand technology, and attract more customers.
2: Mickey D's plan includes updated kitchens, more AI, expanded rewards, and new menu items, including chicken bowls, snack wraps, and egg bites. McDonald's says its AI tools will free up employees to focus on customers and food preparation. They're also expanding their coffee and drink offerings while testing new ways to serve customers faster. McDonald's operates more than 46,000 restaurants worldwide and says the changes are aimed at boosting sales and efficiency. I'm Scott Carr.
0: New Jersey Devil fans can now take the game straight to the stands with a new concession treat. The Prudential Center is launching a playable popcorn bucket. It features a rink-like service with paddles similar to a pinball machine so fans can pass a kernel back and forth to try and score a goal. Checking WMTR Sports, Yankees beat the Rays 6-4. Rangers shut down the Mets 3-1. Weather, partly sunny today, high 72. Tonight, cloudy, low 55 with a chance of rain. Tomorrow, rain and windy, high 61. I'm Scott Pringle reporting for Classic Oldies WMTR.
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0: We're kind of busy this morning. Route 4 westbound closed at Englewood because of a crash between Grand Avenue and Sterling Street. Down utility pole involved there. Route 9 is closed south at Freehold Road with a crash, dump truck, and a trailer, tractor trailer at Freehold. New Jersey Transit, no service on the Raritan Valley Line. Trespasser strike at Plainfield. And 35 to 40 minutes at the GW Bridge Upper, lower level 25, Lincoln and Holland Tunnels, 20 to 25 minute delays. That's your total traffic update. I'm Bob Williams.
1: Good Thursday morning, everyone. Weather outside is clear. We've had some excellent fair weather over the last several days. Breeze starting to pick up a bit out of the northeast. That's because of a developing storm that's just offshore. We are going to have sunshine today. Nice day. Highs will range up to about 68 tonight, partly cloudy, down to about 50 to 55. Friday's weather is looking partly sunny. Highs of 68, and as that storm forms offshore, there'll be some clouds at night. Just a 30% chance of some showers on Friday night. Also on Saturday, the chance of some later day showers. Hours. It looks better for later in the day and at night. Daytime, partly sunny, up to 67. A good chance of some rain on Sunday. Again, for today, though, plenty of sunshine, up to 68. That's the weather story so far for this morning. I'm Steve Pelley.
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0: We're kind of busy this morning. Route 4 westbound closed at Englewood because of a crash between Grand Avenue and Sterling Street. Down utility pole involved there. Route 9 is closed south at Freehold Road with a crash, dump truck, and a trailer, tractor trailer at Freehold. New Jersey Transit, no service on the Raritan Valley Line. Trespasser strike at Plainfield. And 35 to 40 minutes at the GW Bridge upper, lower level 25, Lincoln and Holland Tunnels, 20 to 25 minute delays. That's your total traffic update. I'm Bob Oyer.
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1: Good morning, I'm Scott Pringle with a WMTR News update. An investigation into allegations of New Jersey Lieutenant Governor Dale Caldwell acting inappropriately with women has ended, with Governor Mikey Sherrill calling for her running mate to resign.
2: The governor put out a statement late Thursday saying the independent investigation found Dr. Caldwell engaged in serious repeated violations of state policy and failed to uphold the responsibilities of his office. Sherrill says she's giving him until Friday to step down. The 66-year-old Caldwell was the subject of an internal investigation that started earlier this year, although specific

0: about the allegations were never made public. The governor did, however, say in her statement Thursday that the substantiated findings of sexual harassment is extremely troubling. No word yet if findings will lead to criminal or civil charges. I'm Levon Putney.
1: Pharmaceutical company Bristol-Myers Squibb sent word to New Jersey labor officials they plan on laying off 265 more workers starting in December. The drug maker confirming the cuts will be made on a rolling basis, including staff at the company's global headquarters in Princeton. The president of Iran says he wants to make a deal with the U.S. before the midterm elections.
2: Iranian President Masoud Pezeshkian spoke to reporters at the UN on Thursday and said he would like the U.S. to return to the Memorandum of Understanding that was signed in June before the upcoming elections. His comment comes just days after President Trump told world leaders at the UN General Assembly that the U.S. will make a deal with Iran right after the election because it doesn't make sense for them not to, and claimed they're waiting to see how he does in the midterms. I'm Mark Mayfield.
1: After months of preparations, Pope Leo has arrived in France for a four-day visit. Some 600,000 people have already signed up to attend an outdoor mass in central Paris Saturday. Leo is scheduled to meet with French abuse survivors Sunday. Economy carrier Breeze Airways is expanding its options around New Jersey by now offering service between Trenton Mercer Airport and Charleston, South Carolina. The carrier's new nonstop route will run on Thursdays and Sundays and just started. Breeze is also expanding service between New Jersey and Florida. Checking WMTR Sports, Yankees rallied for a 6-4 win over the Rays. The Rangers shut down the Mets 3-1. Weather, partly sunny today with a high of 72. Tonight, cloudy, low 55, a chance of rain. And tomorrow, rain, windy with a high of 61. I'm Scott Pringle reporting for Classic Oldies WMTR.

0: On the turnpike, watch for delays. Truck lanes up by exit 10. That's a broken down truck in the center lane. Lots of state police on the scene trying to assist. And that's backing you up. If you can, get with the car lanes northbound past exit 9 and 10. Now, the Garden State Parkway, pretty good all the way up to Union. Eastbound 80, slowing down into exit 35. The westbound rest area for the trucks, that's closed. That started last night, and that'll go at least in through the weekend. And we've got the Hudson River Crossing still 35 to 40 at the GW Bridge. Lincoln and Holland Tunnels, 15 to 20. New Jersey Transit, service restored on the Raritan Valley Line near Plainfield from an earlier accident. Train accident, pedestrian, trespasser. Trains are running with 45-minute delays. That's your total traffic update. I'm Bob Williams.
1: The WMGR Ion Weather Forecast update for your Friday on mostly cloudy day. Highs will range to near 70. Should be dry today, but north winds at 15. They'll be gusting up to 30 today. There's a slight chance of some showers overnight tonight. Nighttime lows 55. Looks like the rainy weather will arrive on Saturday. With mostly cloudy skies, are expected highs middle 60s. More showers likely at night. Some downpours too, down to about 50 to 55. Sunday's weather overcast with some showers, 65 for a high. I'm meteorologist Steve Pelletieri reporting ionweather.com on Classic Old.
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0: morning. I'm Scott Pringle with a WMTR News update. There's extremely rough surf along the New Jersey shore today with a nor'easter possibly coming over the weekend. Officials and residents preparing for a storm that could cause coastal flooding, beach erosion, and power outages. Lifeguards keeping folks out of the water. Forecasters say the main part of the storm of rain expected to hit Saturday and Sunday. New Jersey Governor Mikey Sherrill now calling on her lieutenant governor to resign. This is after an internal investigation concluded regarding allegations of Dale Caldwell acting inappropriately with women. Sherrill says, quote, "The substantiated finding of sexual harassment is extremely troubling. No word yet on if the findings will result in criminal or civil charges." Mortgage rates are over 7% for the first time in nearly 2 years.
1: According to data released by Freddie Mac, the average 30-year fixed mortgage rate went up to 7.03 this week. It's the fifth straight week of rising mortgage rates, putting more stress on housing affordability. I'm Mark Mayfield.
0: New York Giants great Lawrence Taylor among those inducted into the New Jersey Hall of Fame. Governor Mikey Sherrill was on hand last night at the Performing Arts Center inside the American Dream Mall in East Rutherford for the induction ceremony. Former New Jersey Governor Christine Todd Whitman and late Congressman Donald Payne Sr. also inducted under the public service category. McDonald's is investing $8.5 billion over the next decade to modernize restaurants, expand technology, and attract more customers.
2: Mickey D's plan includes updated kitchens, more AI, expanded rewards, and new menu items, including chicken bowls, snack wraps, and egg bites. McDonald's says its AI tools will free up employees to focus on customers and food preparation. They're also expanding their coffee and drink offerings while testing new ways to serve customers faster. McDonald's operates more than 46,000 restaurants worldwide and says the changes are aimed at boosting sales and efficiency. I'm Scott Carr.
0: New Jersey Devil fans can now take the game straight to the stands with a new concession treat. The Prudential Center is launching a playable popcorn bucket. It features a rink-like service with paddles similar to a pinball machine so fans can pass a kernel back and forth to try and score a goal. Checking WMTR Sports, Yankees beat the Rays 6-4. Rangers shut down the Mets 3-1. Weather, partly sunny today, high 72. Tonight, cloudy, low 55 with a chance of rain. Tomorrow, rain and windy, high 61. I'm Scott Pringle reporting for Classic Oldies WMTR.
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0: On the turnpike, watch for delays. Truck lanes up by exit 10. That's a broken down truck in the center lane. Lots of state police on the scene trying to assist. And that's backing you up. If you can, get with the car lanes northbound past exit 9 and 10. Now, the Garden State Parkway, pretty good all the way up to Union. Eastbound 80, slowing down into exit 35. The westbound rest area for the trucks, that's closed. That started last night, and that'll go at least in through the weekend. And we've got the Hudson River Crossing still 35 to 40 at the GW Bridge. Lincoln and Holland Tunnels, 15 to 20. New Jersey Transit, service restored on the Raritan Valley Line near Plainfield from an earlier accident. Train accident, pedestrian, trespasser. Trains are running with 45-minute delays. That's your total traffic update. I'm Bob Williams.
1: Good Thursday morning, everyone. Weather outside is clear. We've had some excellent fair weather over the last several days. Breeze starting to pick up a bit out of the northeast. That's because of a developing storm that's just offshore. We are going to have sunshine today. Nice day. Highs will range up to about 68. Tonight, partly cloudy. Down to about 50 to 55. Friday's weather is looking partly sunny. Highs of 68. And as that storm forms offshore, there'll be some clouds at night. Just a 30% chance of some showers on Friday night. Also on Saturday, the chance of some later day showers. It looks better for later in the day and at night. Daytime, partly sunny, up to 67. A good chance of some rain on Sunday. Again, for today, though, plenty of sunshine, up to 68. That's the weather story so far for this morning. I'm Steve.
2: 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It's time to get out there and do some shooting with a new firearm. 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

0: On the turnpike, watch for delays. Truck lanes up by exit 10. That's a broken down truck in the center lane. Lots of state police on the scene trying to assist. And that's backing you up. If you can, get with the car lanes northbound past exit 9 and 10. Now, the Garden State Parkway, pretty good all the way up to Union. Eastbound 80, slowing down into exit 35. The westbound rest area for the trucks, that's closed. That started last night, and that'll go at least in through the weekend. And we've got the Hudson River Crossing still 35 to 40 at the GW Bridge. Lincoln and Holland Tunnels, 15 to 20. New Jersey Transit, service restored on the Raritan Valley Line near Plainfield from an earlier accident. Train accident, pedestrian, trespasser. Trains are running with 45-minute delays. That's your total traffic update. I'm Bob Williams.
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5: Here are the WMTR contest rules. 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Only one winner per household will be accepted in our contest. For purposes of this contest, household shall mean all persons residing at or claiming as their principal residence any single occupancy dwelling or unit in a multiple occupancy dwelling. No person is eligible to participate in our contest who has won any prize from WMTR with a value of $25 or greater within the 30-day period to the start date of the next contest. Each winner in our contest must claim his or her prize in person the offices of WMTR within 30 days of the end of the contest. Prizes not claimed within such 30-day period will be forfeited. Each winner of our contest must provide a Social Security number for tax reporting purposes and will be responsible for the payment of any federal, state, or local taxes in conjunction with the award or use of a prize. Each contest winner must sign an agreement releasing WMTR and the contest sponsors from liability in connection with the operation of the contest and the award and use of the prize, and giving WMTR and the contest sponsors the right to use the contest winner's name, likeness, voice, biographical information, and recorded comments in connection with the advertising and promotion of the contest and WMTR and its sponsors and their business. Any dispute or controversy arising out of or in connection with the administration of our contest shall be resolved by the management of WMTR whose decisions are final and binding. Failure to conform to all contest rules or fraud on the part of a contest participant will result in the disqualification of such contest participant. WMTR is not responsible for the failure of any telecommunication system or part thereof for lost, late, or misdirected contest entries, whether transmitted by mail, telephone, or via the internet. WMTR contest rules are available at our studios at 55 Corso Road, Cedar Knolls, New Jersey.
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1: Here's the WMTR Ion weather forecast for this afternoon. Mostly sunny weather continues. Our highs in the upper 60s to near 70. Northeast winds gusty, 15 miles per hour, sustained up to about 30 miles an hour in gusts. For tonight, partly cloudy. Overnight lows 50 to 55. Friday's weather's also looking partly sunny, but later in the day, an extra cloud cover. Highs upper 60s. Might be a late there evening shower, with overnight low temperatures back to about 50 to 55. And Saturday's looking partly sunny with a chance of late day or evening shower, 67, a better chance of rain on Sunday. I'm meteorologist Steve Pelletieri reporting ionweather.com on Classic Oldies WMTR.

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Ba-ba-bum-ba-bum-bum. And my honey, ram-a-lam-a-ding-dong, forever. 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
8: Here's the WMTR Ion weather forecast for this afternoon. Mostly sunny weather continues. Our highs in the upper 60s to near 70. Northeast winds gusty 15 miles per hour, sustained up to about 30 miles an hour in gusts. For tonight, partly cloudy. Overnight lows 50 to 55. Friday's weather's also looking partly sunny, but later in the day, an extra cloud cover. Highs upper 60s. Might be a late day or evening shower, with overnight low temperatures back to about 50 to 55. And Saturday's looking partly sunny with a chance of late day or evening shower, 67, a better chance of rain on Sunday. I'm meteorologist Steve Pelletieri reporting ionweather.com on Classic Oldies WMTR.

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It's time to get out there and do some shooting with a new firearm. 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
7: The WMTR IN weather forecast for this afternoon, a wind advisory in effect for Saturday and Sunday. Sunshine through and increasing clouds this afternoon. Breezy, highs in the lower 70s. Northeast winds at 15 to 20, gusting to as high as 30. Tonight, it's going to be cloudy and overnight, possibility of some rain, especially towards daybreak, middle 50s. Rainy weather with a storm on Saturday. It's going to be windy or high temperatures for the day, only 62. Rain on and off throughout the day, heaviest at night, with wind gusts up to 40 miles per hour on Saturday. Sunday, rain likely, breezy, 63. Should be some improving weather on Monday after rain ends. I'm meteorologist Steve Pelletieri, reporting EyeOnWeather.com on Classic Oldies WMTR.

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0: Starship. Penn State Nittany Lion football plays here. 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
3: The WMTR IN weather forecast for this afternoon, a wind advisory in effect for Saturday and Sunday. Sunshine through an increasing clouds this afternoon, breezy, highs in the lower 70s, northeast winds at 15 to 20, gusting to as high as 30. Tonight, it's going to be cloudy and overnight, possibility of some rain, especially towards daybreak, middle 50s. Rainy weather with a storm on Saturday. It's going to be windy or high temperatures for the day, only 62. Rain on and off throughout the day, heaviest at night, with wind gusts up to 40 miles per hour on Saturday. Sunday, rain likely, breezy, 63. Should be some improving weather on Monday after rain ends. I'm meteorologist Steve Pelletieri, reporting EyeOnWeather.com on Classic Oldies WMTR.

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And fellas, you got to watch it. 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
7: The WMTRIN weather forecast for this afternoon, a wind advisory in effect for Saturday and Sunday. Sunshine through and increasing clouds this afternoon. Breezy, highs in the lower 70s. Northeast winds at 15 to 20, gusting to as high as 30. Tonight, it's going to be cloudy and overnight, possibility of some rain, especially towards daybreak, middle 50s. Rainy weather with a storm on Saturday. It's going to be windy or high temperatures for the day, only 62. Rain on and off throughout the day, heaviest at night, with wind gusts up to 40 miles per hour on Saturday. Sunday, rain likely, breezy, 63. Should be some improving weather on Monday after rain ends. I'm meteorologist Steve Pelletieri, reporting EyeOnWeather.com on Classic Oldies WMTR.

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7: The WMCR IN weather forecast for this afternoon. A wind advisory in effect for Saturday and Sunday. Sunshine through an increasing clouds this afternoon. Breezy, highs in the lower 70s. Northeast winds at 15 to 20, gusting to as high as 30. Tonight, it's going to be cloudy and overnight, possibility of some rain, especially towards daybreak, middle 50s. Rainy weather with a storm on Saturday. It's going to be windy or high temperatures for the day, only 62. Rain on and off throughout the day, heaviest at night, with wind gusts up to 40 miles per hour on Saturday. Sunday, rain likely, breezy, 63. Should be some improving weather on Monday after rain ends. I'm meteorologist Steve Pelletieri, reporting EyeOnWeather.com on Classic Oldies WMTR.

Hey there, Ross at FSS Armory. It's time to get out there and do some shooting with a new firearm. 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

0: those of you that are using 23, either way, if you're going anywhere near Libertyville Road, that's where power cables are across the roadway. Diversions, everything is blocked off through Wantage. Then you've got going through Milburn, Vauxhall, Maplewood, right on Milburn Avenue, right up by the pizzeria. So you're going to find Milburn Avenue westbound where power cables came down. So the Maplewood police are taking care of that. 46 in Clifton, eastbound at Hazel Street. The right lane is blocked off, and 15 in Lafayette with the construction. Be careful around Beaver Run Road both ways. I'm Christina Lang, Total Traffic.
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1: Here's the WMTR Ion weather forecast for this evening. Thickening cloud cover, could be some rain overnight. Wind advisory in effect from 6 p.m. this evening right up through 6 a.m. on Sunday morning, with rainy weather expected for Saturday. Stormy conditions for Saturday night. Looks like clouds and maybe some rain towards daybreak, down to about 55. Rain on or off throughout the daytime. Heavy at times at night. Windy. High temperatures for the day, only 62. Highs on Sunday with the rain, 63. I'm meteorologist Steve Pelletieri reporting for IonWeather.com and Classic Oldies WMTR.

0: those of you that are using 23, either way, if you're going anywhere near Libertyville Road, that's where power cables are across the roadway. Diversions, everything is blocked off through Wantage. Then you've got going through Milburn, Vauxhall, Maplewood, right on Milburn Avenue, right up by the pizzeria. So you're going to find Milburn Avenue westbound where power cables came down. So the Maplewood police are taking care of that. 46 in Clifton, eastbound at Hazel Street. The right lane is blocked off, and 15 in Lafayette with the construction. Be careful around Beaver Run Road both ways. I'm Christina Lang. Total Traffic.
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0: 78's not an easy one for the westbound ride. There's traffic going into exit 29, into the construction zone, and boy, it looks just solid for you, backing up from before exit 33, as a matter of fact. Then, if you want to try going on to Parkway, southbound, Clark to Woodbridge, all of that's going to be backed up as well. Stop and go traffic with an accident. Northbound's heavy going into that 132 area. The 287 traffic, if you go southbound near exit 35. We even have southbound 287 at exit 13 with a collision. Northbounders, your normal stuff by Route 24, that'll get you. And it goes up through Route 10. Even 280, that traffic is an accident westbound side trying to get to Route 80. I'm Christina Lang, Total Traffic.
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5: This is the WMTR Eye on Weather forecast for this evening. Thickening cloud cover, could be some rain overnight. Wind advisory in effect from 6 p.m. this evening right up through 6 a.m. on Sunday morning, with rainy weather expected for Saturday. Stormy conditions for Saturday night. Looks like clouds and maybe some rain towards daybreak, down to about 55. Rain on or off throughout the daytime. Heavy at times at night. Windy. High temperatures for the day, only 62. Highs on Sunday with the rain, 63. I'm meteorologist Steve Pelletieri reporting for IonWeather.com and Classic Oldies WMTR.

Hey there, Ross at FSS Armory. It's time to get out there and do some shooting with a new firearm. Come on down, check out our supply. We're always here for you, answering any safety concerns. 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All the latest and greatest is always up there for you to order and avoid those transfer fees. 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

0: 78's not an easy one for the westbound ride. There's traffic going into exit 29, into the construction zone, and boy, it looks just solid for you. Backing up from before exit 33, as a matter of fact. Then, if you want to try going on to Parkway, southbound, Clark to Woodbridge, all of that's going to be backed up as well. Stop and go traffic with an accident. Northbound's heavy going into that 132 area. The 287 traffic, if you go southbound near exit 35. We even have southbound 287 at exit 13 with a collision. Northbounders, your normal stuff by Route 24, that'll get you. And it goes up through Route 10. Even 280, that traffic is an accident westbound side trying to get to Route 80. I'm Christina Lang, Total Traffic.
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0: 78's not an easy one for the westbound ride. There's traffic going into exit 29, into the construction zone, and boy, it looks just solid for you. Backing up from before exit 33, as a matter of fact. Then, if you want to try going on to Parkway, southbound, Clark to Woodbridge, all of that's going to be backed up as well. Stop and go traffic with an accident. Northbound's heavy going into that 132 area. The 287 traffic, if you go southbound near exit 35. We even have southbound 287 at exit 13 with a collision. Northbounders, your normal stuff by Route 24, that'll get you. And it goes up through Route 10. Even 280, that traffic is an accident westbound side trying to get to Route 80. I'm Christina Lang, Total Traffic.
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0: 78's not an easy one for the westbound ride. There's traffic going into exit 29, into the construction zone, and boy, it looks just solid for you, backing up from before exit 33, as a matter of fact. Then, if you want to try going on to Parkway, southbound, Clark to Woodbridge, all of that's going to be backed up as well. Stop and go traffic with an accident. Northbound's heavy going into that 132 area. The 287 traffic, if you go southbound near exit 35, we even have southbound 287 at exit 13 with a collision. Northbounders, your normal stuff by Route 24, that'll get you. And it goes up through Route 10. Even 280, that traffic is an accident westbound side trying to get to Route 80. I'm Christina Lang. Total traffic.
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3: Here's the WMJR Eye on Weather forecast for this evening. Thickening cloud cover, could be some rain overnight. Wind advisory in effect from 6 p.m. this evening right up through 6 a.m. on Sunday morning, with rainy weather expected for Saturday. Stormy conditions for Saturday night. Looks like clouds and maybe some rain towards daybreak, down to about 55. Rain on and off throughout the daytime. Heavy at times at night. Windy. High temperatures for the day, only 62. Highs on Sunday with the rain, 63. I'm meteorologist Steve Pelletieri reporting for ionweather.com and Classic Oldies WMT.

0: 78's not an easy one for the westbound ride. There's traffic going into exit 29, into the construction zone, and boy, it looks just solid for you, backing up from before exit 33, as a matter of fact. Then, if you want to try going on to Parkway, southbound, Clark to Woodbridge, all of that's going to be backed up as well. Stop and go traffic with an accident. Northbound's heavy going into that 132 area. The 287 traffic, if you go southbound near exit 35, we even have southbound 287 at exit 13 with a collision. Northbounders, your normal stuff by Route 24, that'll get you. And it goes up through Route 10. Even 280, that traffic is an accident westbound side trying to get to Route 80. I'm Christina Lang. Total traffic up.
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Doo-Wop Drive. Another hour of street corner sounds starts right now.

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